0: 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The Bruce. Bruce County, 4,090 kilometers square. Lake Huron to the west, Georgian Bay to the east. Yeah, Bruce County is deep. So let's spin some deep cuts. Celebrate that largesse. We all know the singles. Yeah, they're there. But Bruce County deep cuts goes deeper. Long lost album tracks, hidden gems, some of your favorite songs that nobody else is playing. What is wrong with them? We're not fooling around here. We're spinning three of these beauties every day. 7 days a week. Bruce County Deep Cuts in association with Hatton Home Hardware Building Center in Chesley and Hatton Home Hardware in Terra. 91.9 North, 97.9 South. The Bruce.
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0: Bruce County weather.
3: Increasing cloudiness tonight with a chance of some overnight showers, possibly a thunderstorm, a low of 15. And for the weekend, rain or thunder showers tomorrow and a high of 23. Showers and 20 on Sunday.
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0: 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If you've always wanted to stick it to The Bruce, your time has come. The Bruce is on the loose in Bruce County with official Bruce stickers in tow. 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
0: Bruce County Weather.
6: Increasing cloudiness tonight with a chance of some overnight showers, possibly a thunderstorm, a low of 15. And for the weekend, rain or thunder showers tomorrow and a high of 23. Showers and 20 on Sunday.
7: This is Jim. I'm in El Manly right now. I am the Bruce.

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1: 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And the third Thursday is trivia night with Ty's Traveling Trivia. 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
0: Bruce County weather.
7: Increasing cloudiness tonight with a chance of some overnight showers, possibly a thunderstorm, a low of 15. And for the weekend, rain or thunder showers tomorrow and a high of 23. Showers and 20 on Sunday.
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6: Increasing cloudiness tonight with a chance of some overnight showers, possibly a thunderstorm, a low of 15. And for the weekend, rain or thunder showers tomorrow and a high of 23. Showers and 20 on Sunday.
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0: Bruce County weather.
5: Increasing cloudiness tonight with a chance of some overnight showers, possibly a thunderstorm, a low of 15. And for the weekend, rain or thunder showers tomorrow and a high of 23. Showers and 20 on Sunday.
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5: Increasing cloudiness tonight with a chance of some overnight showers, possibly a thunderstorm, a low of 15. And for the weekend, rain or thunder showers tomorrow and a high of 23. Showers and 20 on Sunday.
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9: Increasing cloudiness tonight with a chance of some overnight showers, possibly a thunderstorm, a low of 15. And for the weekend, rain or thunder showers tomorrow and a high of 23. Showers and 20 on Sunday.
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0: Bruce County weather.
5: Increasing cloudiness tonight with a chance of some overnight showers, possibly a thunderstorm, a low of 15. And for the weekend, rain or thunder showers tomorrow and a high of 23. Showers and 20 on Sunday.
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0: Bruce County Weather.
6: Increasing cloudiness with a chance of some showers overnight as it falls to a low of 15. For the day ahead, rain or thunder showers and a high of 23. More rain on Sunday and 20.
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0: Bruce County weather.
4: Increasing cloudiness with a chance of some showers overnight as it falls to a low of 15. For the day ahead, rain or thunder showers and a high of 23. More rain on Sunday and 20.
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5: Increasing cloudiness with a chance of some showers overnight as it falls to a low of 15. For the day ahead, rain or thunder showers and a high of 23. More rain on Sunday and 20.
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Lion's Head, home of the Crouching Lion on Niagara Escarpment. I think we all know it's a real lion made of rock and trees. You are the Bruce.

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1: 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And the third Thursday is trivia night with Ty's Traveling Trivia. 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
0: Bruce County Weather.
6: Increasing cloudiness with a chance of some showers overnight as it falls to a low of 15. For the day ahead, rain or thunder showers and a high of 23. More rain on Sunday and 20.
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4: Bruce County Weather.
5: Increasing cloudiness with a chance of some showers overnight as it falls to a low of 15. For the day ahead, rain or thunder showers and a high of 23. More rain on Sunday and 20.
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0: Bruce County weather.
7: Increasing cloudiness with a chance of some showers overnight as it falls to a low of 15. For the day ahead, rain or thunder showers and a high of 23. More rain on Sunday and 20.
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0: Bruce County weather.
6: Increasing cloudiness with a chance of some showers overnight as it falls to a low of 15. For the day ahead, rain or thunder showers and a high of 23. More rain on Sunday and 20.
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0: Bruce County Weather.
4: Increasing cloudiness with a chance of some showers overnight as it falls to a low of 15. For the day ahead, rain or thunder showers and a high of 23. More rain on Sunday and 20.
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0: Bruce County weather.
5: Increasing cloudiness with a chance of some showers overnight as it falls to a low of 15. For the day ahead, rain or thunder showers and a high of 23. More rain on Sunday and 20.
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0: Bruce County weather.
6: Increasing cloudiness with a chance of some showers overnight as it falls to a low of 15. For the day ahead, rain or thunder showers and a high of 23. More rain on Sunday and 20.
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5: Increasing cloudiness with a chance of some showers overnight as it falls to a low of 15. For the day ahead, rain or thunder showers and a high of 23. More rain on Sunday and 20.
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1: 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And the third Thursday is trivia night with Ty's Traveling Trivia. 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
0: Bruce County weather.
6: Increasing cloudiness with a chance of some showers overnight as it falls to a low of 15. For the day ahead, rain or thunder showers and a high of 23. More rain on Sunday and 20.
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1: Were you a fan of the show How I Met Your Mother? I was. I enjoyed it. I didn't realise there was a massive amount of tension between two of the stars, though. Barney and Ted, Neil Patrick Harris and Josh Radnor, they recently confronted each other on a podcast. Apparently, Josh Radnor, the guy that played Ted, hosts the How I Met Your Mother podcast. I don't know why you'd do that when you've made millions, but anyway, I guess you just need a few more. Harris was on as a guest and he straight up asked him. He straight up said, I always kind of felt that my performance annoyed you, Josh. Josh came back and said, yeah, well, actually, I couldn't tell if I was talking to Neil Patrick Harris or Barney Stinson. Now, Barney's character in How I Met Your Mother would constantly steamroll Ted and during conversations and make fun of him. Well, apparently this is what Neil did to Josh in real life as well, and Josh didn't like it. So there you go. There's always a bit of tension, even in massively successful shows. But I also believe that that tension sort of fueled the creative fire that made the show successful.
0: It's Mornings with Oz.

0: I'm going to throw some names at you, and just to be totally clear, I have no idea who these people are. But Theo James, he was set to potentially play James Bond, but he's out, he's dropped out. And the people that are left, I only know a couple of them. And the only one I really know is Henry Cavill, Superman, or you may know him as The Witcher. He potentially could be a little too big for a James Bond, couldn't he? I guess not, maybe not. Harris Dickinson and also Jack Loudon and Cullum Turner, they're all still in the running. I don't know who any of those people are, so my vote is for Harry Cavill. Let Superman be also James Bond.
1: The good news is Oz is only on till 10, so we'll be done this thing in no time. The bad news is it's not 10 yet.

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5: Showers with a risk of thunderstorms today with a high of 22. Tonight, showers continuing with a low of 16. On Sunday, cloudy with a 60% chance of showers and a risk of thunderstorms, high of 19. And on Monday, a mix of sun and cloud, 40% chance of showers, high of 20.
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1: Hello.
2: Oh, morning. Is that Spencer?
1: Yep, that's me.
2: Spencer, Oz calling. How are you, sir?
1: I'm good. How are you?
2: Oh, living the big dream, man. Any reason why you think I might be calling you this morning?
1: I'm hoping it's so I can smash my windshield.
2: You text in. We're doing a little competition for Limp Bizkit, Cypress Hill, JJ Wild, The Dirty Nil, and London, Ontario, Rock the Runway. And you text in saying, I'll smash my truck.
1: Yeah.
2: The windshield of my truck. What are you going to smash it with?
1: I figure a baseball bat.
2: Well, have you got one handy?
1: Well, no, I don't. I don't have it on. I'm at work right now.
2: You can't do it now?
1: I could maybe do it in 20 minutes or so.
2: All right, we'll do it in 20 minutes.
1: Okay, I'm going to have to find something to smash my windshield with at work then.
2: Oh, that's all right. You could use whatever you want.
1: Okay, sweet.
2: All right, I will call you back in 20 minutes, Spencer, and you will smash your windshield of your truck.
1: To win I will.
2: To win yourself tickets to go see Limp Bizkit, Cypress Hill, JJ Wild, The Dirty Nil.
1: Nice.
2: All right, 20 minutes. The countdown is on. I look forward to it.
1: Okay, awesome.
0: Does not condone in any way whatsoever the next thing that comes out of Oz's mouth. Or should I say pile drives out of his mouth?
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3: Showers with a risk of thunderstorms today with a high of 22. Tonight, showers continuing with a low of 16. On Sunday, cloudy with a 60% chance of showers and a risk of thunderstorms, high of 19. And on Monday, a mix of sun and cloud, 40% chance of showers, high of 20.
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1: Good morning. At 7 o'clock, I'm Spencer Byers. Swimming advisories for two popular beaches in the Grey Bruce region have been lifted. Grey Bruce Public Health says water samples were taken Thursday from Port Elgin and Southampton beaches, and the bacterial levels are back within Ministry of Health guidelines for safe swimming. Some municipalities in Grey Bruce will have their mayors acclaimed to office without votes. The nomination deadline for this year's municipal elections passed yesterday, and the unofficial candidates list show West Grey Mayor Kevin Eccles, Georgian Bluffs Mayor Sue Carlton, and Brockton Mayor Chris Peabody are uncontested. The three incumbent mayors will be granted their four-year terms by acclamation. Deputy mayors in Owen Sound, Southgate, Georgian Bluffs, Aaron Eldersley, Huron Kinloss, Meaford, and Kincardine will also be acclaimed. The 2026 municipal and school board elections are due to be held October 26th. Army reservists are concluding their summer training at the military base in Meaford. Claire McCormack paid them a visit and has this to report.
2: These soldiers are from 33 Canadian Brigade Group, coming from all over northern, central, and eastern Ontario to Meaford for the past 7 weeks to train to the rank of private. They've been learning about defensive combat, sleeping without tents, sometimes in the pouring rain, digging trenches by hand. Course officer Captain Mike Young.
3: They were trained in the backbone of the combat arms of the military.
2: Darko Pradanovich is an Ottawa lawyer who spends his 9-to-5 at a computer screen.
4: This is almost the exact opposite of that. Honestly, I thought it would be a lot of fun, and it turns out it has been a lot of fun.
2: The government's goal is to have 38,800 reserve members by 2032. As of this past April, we had just over 32,400. Claire McCormack, Meaford.
1: Town of Saugeen Shores representatives took some key issues to a conference with provincial and federal officials in Ottawa this week. Council members and town staff were in the nation's capital for the Association of Municipalities of Ontario conference. They met with the Provincial Ministry of Energy and Mines to talk about a framework to enable host municipalities to participate in benefit agreement discussions for large-scale energy projects. Bruce Power is currently going through the assessment phase for its proposed Bruce C reactor project. Town reps also met with the Federal Minister of Housing and with the Office of the Ministry of Fisheries to talk about lease adjustments to access funding for the Chantry Island Lighthouse and Port Elgin Harbor improvements that could include some dock replacement. In sports, the Owen Sound Bay Sox were eliminated from the playoffs yesterday, losing 7-2 to the Bolton Brewers, who now advance to the championship series. The New York Yankees stifled the Toronto Blue Jays bats last night, beating them 3-1. However, there is some good news for the Jays. Vladimir Guerrero Jr. is expected to be back in the lineup today against the Yankees. And in the WNBA, the Toronto Tempo snapped a 12-game losing skid in Vancouver against the Portland Fire 82-79. Isabel Harrison at 25 points in the win. That's news and sports. The forecast is coming up next.
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1: Showers with a risk of thunderstorms today with a high of 22. Tonight, showers continuing with a low of 16. On Sunday, cloudy with a 60% chance of showers and a risk of thunderstorms, high of 19. And on Monday, a mix of sun and cloud, 40% chance of showers, high of 20. And currently 17 degrees outside the studio. 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

0: Yeah.
1: It's been close to 20 minutes.
0: Yep, I'm ready. I'm standing out in the parking lot now.
1: You're in the... if you're just joining the show this morning, Spencer's our first contestant for Break Stuff to get himself a pair of tickets to Limp Bizkit, Cypress Hill, JJ Wild, The Dirty Nil. They're performing at Rock the Runway in London, Ontario, September 17th. And Spencer could be there. He texts in saying that he's going to break the windshield of his truck. What instrument are you using to do the breaking?
0: I got a crowbar.
1: You got a crowbar? You're, what sort of truck is it?
0: 1995 GMC.
1: Oh, and how are you going to get home today?
0: I'm going to drive it to the window shop and get a new one.
1: And get a new one. And have you like, is insurance covering this, you think? It would, wouldn't it?
0: No, it's already kind of broken.
1: Is this technically an insurance scam, Spencer?
0: No.
1: Where Allstate Insurance is paying for your tickets to go see Limp Bizkit. All right, Spencer, go ahead. Pull your crowbar out. Get the phone nice and close. Let's hear it.
0: All right, here we go. Did you hear it?
1: I did hear it.
0: Nice.
1: It was a decent smash. Is there any witnesses there I may speak with?
0: Yeah, I got two buddies here. They filmed it.
1: Yeah, let's have a listen. Let's have a chat with one of those buddies real quick.
0: He's Ben right here.
2: Oh, hey.
1: Hey, man, how are you?
2: Good, how are you?
1: Yeah, help me understand what you just witnessed.
2: Well, he took the crowbar and put it through his windshield.
1: Boom, done. Tickets to Limp Bizkit, all his.
2: That's awesome.
1: Are you going with him?
2: I don't know. He's got a girlfriend. She'll probably go.
1: Fair enough. Cheers, man.
2: See you later.
1: Spencer?
0: Yeah, what's up?
1: You're a beauty, man. Congratulations. You've won yourself a pair of passes to go see Limp Bizkit, JJ Wild, The Dirty Nil.
0: Awesome. You guys are the best.
1: No, you're the best. I feel bad about you breaking your truck, but hey.
0: Hey,
1: you
0: it's okay.
1: Sometimes you've got
0: to
1: do these things.
0: I'd rather go to the concert.
1: Well, I'm pretty sure the cost is in your favor. I don't know. I don't know how much a new windshield is. Had to be done anyway.
0: We'll find out.
3: 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So we'll be done this thing in no time. The bad news is it's not 10 yet.

0: Oz.
1: One thing I absolutely did a hell of a lot of when I was a kid was play Tony Hawk skateboarding. Three songs, apparently. The three best songs to come out of the Tony Hawk video game were The Dead Kennedys, Police Truck, which is a great track, Alkaline Trio, Wash Away, and then Bad Religion U. Now, I listened to a hell of a lot of music, and I discovered a hell of a lot of music, including like The Misfits and Rage Against the Machine, just to name a couple. But one song that truly stood out to me in the Tony Hawk video game series, the one song that I discovered and just had to listen to, was this one right here, Power Man 5000, When the Worlds Collide.

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0: Every nook and cranny in Bruce County. We're here, we're there,
1: we're everywhere.
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1: I like the beach.
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1: The Bruce.

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4: Showers with a risk of thunderstorms today with a high of 22. Tonight, showers continuing with a low of 16. On Sunday, cloudy with a 60% chance of showers and a risk of thunderstorms, high of 19. And on Monday, a mix of sun and cloud, 40% chance of showers, high of 20.
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5: Showers with a risk of thunderstorms today with a high of 22. Tonight, showers continuing with a low of 16. On Sunday, cloudy with a 60% chance of showers and a risk of thunderstorms, high of 19. And on Monday, a mix of sun and cloud, 40% chance of showers, high of 20. 91.

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1: I brought in Green Day this morning and offered you the choice of Basket Case or Burnout, and you surprised me this morning. I really thought it would be Basket Case, but you wanted Burnout. 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
1: Good morning. It's 8 o'clock. I'm Spencer Byers. Swimming advisories for two popular beaches in the Grey Bruce region have been lifted. Grey Bruce Public Health says water samples were taken Thursday from Port Elgin and Southampton beaches, and the bacterial levels are back within Ministry of Health guidelines for safe swimming. Some municipalities in Grey Bruce will have their mayors acclaimed to office without votes. The nomination deadline for this year's municipal elections passed yesterday, and the unofficial candidates list show West Grey Mayor Kevin Eccles, Georgian Bluff Mayor Sue Carlton and Brockton Mayor Chris Peabody are uncontested. The three incumbent mayors will be granted their four-year terms by acclamation. Deputy mayors in Owen Sound, Southgate, Georgian Bluffs, Aaron Eldersley, Huron Kinloss, Meaford, and Kincardine will also be acclaimed. The 2026 municipal and school board elections are due to be held October 26th. Army reservists are concluding their summer training at the military base in Meaford. Claire McCormack paid them a visit and has this to report.
2: These soldiers are from 33 Canadian Brigade Group, coming from all over northern, central, and eastern Ontario to Meaford for the past 7 weeks to train to the rank of private. They've been learning about defensive combat, sleeping without tents, sometimes in the pouring rain, digging trenches by hand. Course officer Captain Mike Young.
3: They were trained in the backbone of the combat arms of the military.
2: Darko Pradanovich is an Ottawa lawyer who spends his 9-to-5 at a computer screen.
4: This is almost the exact opposite of that. Honestly, I thought it would be a lot of fun, and it turns out it has been a lot of fun.
2: The government's goal is to have 38,800 reserve members by 2032. As of this past April, we had just over 32,400. Claire McCormack, Meaford.
1: Town of Saugeen Shores representatives took some key issues to a conference with provincial and federal officials in Ottawa this week. Council members and town staff were in the nation's capital for the Association of Municipalities of Ontario conference. They met with the Provincial Ministry of Energy and Mines to talk about a framework to enable host municipalities to participate in benefit agreement discussions for large-scale energy projects. Bruce Power is currently going through the assessment phase of its proposed Bruce C reactor project. Town reps also met with the Federal Minister of Housing and with the Office of the Minister of Fisheries to talk about lease adjustments to access funding for the Chantry Island Lighthouse and Port Elgin Harbor improvements that could include some dock replacement. In sports, the Owen Sound Bay Sox were eliminated from the playoffs yesterday, losing 7-2 to the Bolton Brewers, who now advance to the championship series. The New York Yankees stifled the Toronto Blue Jays bats last night, beating them 3-1. However, there is some good news for the Jays. Vladimir Guerrero Jr. is expected to be back in the lineup today against the Yankees. And in the WNBA, the Toronto Tempo snapped a 12-game losing skid in Vancouver against the Portland Fire 82-79. Isabel Harrison at 25 points in the win. That's news and sports. The forecast is coming up next.
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1: Showers with a risk of thunderstorms today with a high of 22. Tonight, showers continuing with a low of 16. On Sunday, cloudy with a 60% chance of showers and a risk of thunderstorms, high of 19. And on Monday, a mix of sun and cloud, 40% chance of showers, high of 20. And currently 17 degrees outside the studio. 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

0: This morning on the text confessional, somebody shares, I spent an entire week thinking I was going to have a stroke. In fact, I could smell burnt toast most of the days. Turned out my next door neighbour was just burning toast. Is that a true thing though, that if you smell burnt toast, like let's say you're out for a hike and you smell burnt toast, does that mean that like there's a stroke on the way? Is that a true thing or is that an urban myth? Can someone please help me understand? 705-326-8989.
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1: It's going to be a windy and rainy day on the water. On Georgian Bay, cloudy with showers and the risk of a thunderstorm today, tonight, and tomorrow. We have a strong wind warning in effect. Wind south at 15 knots through the day today, then diminishing to variable 10 early this evening, then increasing to northwest 15 near midnight tonight, then increasing to northwest 20 tomorrow morning, and then increasing to northwest 25 near noon tomorrow. Waves of half a meter to a meter today and tonight, and then building to a meter and a half tomorrow morning. On Lake Huron, cloudy with scattered showers and the risk of a thunderstorm today, tonight, and tomorrow. We also have a strong wind warning in effect for Lake Huron as well. Wind southwest at 10 knots through the day today, increasing to northwest 15 early this evening, then increasing to northwest 20 late this evening, and then increasing to northwest 25 tomorrow morning. Waves of half a meter or less through the day, building to a meter and a half this evening, and then building to 2 meters near midnight tonight. I'm John Rashad. I'll talk to you a little later with our next report.
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5: Showers with a risk of thunderstorms today with a high of 22. Tonight, showers continuing with a low of 16. On Sunday, cloudy with a 60% chance of showers and a risk of thunderstorms, high of 19. And on Monday, a mix of sun and cloud, 40% chance of showers, high of 20.
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1: Were you a fan of the show How I Met Your Mother? I was. I enjoyed it. I didn't realise there was a massive amount of tension between two of the stars, though. Barney and Ted, Neil Patrick Harris and Josh Radnor, they recently confronted each other on a podcast. Apparently, Josh Radnor, the guy that played Ted, hosts the How I Met Your Mother podcast. I don't know why you'd do that when you've made millions, but anyway, I guess you just need a few more. Harris was on as a guest and he straight up asked him. He straight up said, I always kind of felt that my performance annoyed you, Josh. Josh came back and said, yeah, well, actually, I couldn't tell if I was talking to Neil Patrick Harris or Barney Stinson. Now, Barney's character in How I Met Your Mother would constantly steamroll Ted and during conversations and make fun of him. Well, apparently this is what Neil did to Josh in real life as well, and Josh didn't like it. So there you go. There's always a bit of tension, even in massively successful shows. But I also believe that that tension sort of fueled the creative fire that made the show successful.
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6: Showers with a risk of thunderstorms today with a high of 22. Tonight, showers continuing with a low of 16. On Sunday, cloudy with a 60% chance of showers and a risk of thunderstorms, high of 19. And on Monday, a mix of sun and cloud, 40% chance of showers, high of 20.
7: Hello out there. It's Rob from Amberlea. And to all you others, I am the Bruce.

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1: I'm going to throw some names at you, and just to be totally clear, I have no idea who these people are. But Theo James, he was set to potentially play James Bond, but he's out, he's dropped out. And the people that are left, I only know a couple of them. And the only one I really know is Henry Cavill, Superman, or you may know him as The Witcher. He potentially could be a little too big for a James Bond, couldn't he? 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Harris Dickinson and also Jack Loudon and Cullum Turner, they're all still in the running. I don't know who any of those people are, so my vote is for Harry Cavill. Let Superman be also James Bond.
0: The good news is Oz is only on till 10, so we'll be done this thing in no time. The bad news is it's not 10 yet.

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1: Good morning. It's 9 o'clock. I'm Spencer Byers. Swimming advisories for two popular beaches in the Grey Bruce region have been lifted. Grey Bruce Public Health says water samples were taken Thursday from Port Elgin and Southampton beaches, and the bacterial levels are back within Ministry of Health guidelines for safe swimming. Some municipalities in Grey Bruce will have their mayors acclaimed to office without votes. The nomination deadline for this year's municipal elections passed yesterday, and the unofficial candidates list show West Grey Mayor Kevin Eccles, Georgian Bluffs Mayor Sue Carlton, and Brockton Mayor Chris Peabody are uncontested. The three incumbent mayors will be granted their four-year terms by acclamation. Deputy mayors in Owen Sound, Southgate, Georgian Bluffs, Aaron Eldersley, Huron Kinloss, Meaford, and Kincardine will also be acclaimed. The 2026 municipal and school board elections are due to be held October 26th. Army reservists are concluding their summer training at the military base in Meaford. Claire McCormack paid them a visit and has this to report.
2: These soldiers are from 33 Canadian Brigade Group, coming from all over northern, central, and eastern Ontario to Meaford for the past 7 weeks to train to the rank of private. They've been learning about defensive combat, sleeping without tents, sometimes in the pouring rain, digging trenches by hand. Course officer Captain Mike Young.
3: They were trained in the backbone of the combat arms of the military.
2: Darko Pradanovich is an Ottawa lawyer who spends his 9-to-5 at a computer screen.
4: This is almost the exact opposite of that. Honestly, I thought it would be a lot of fun, and it turns out it has been a lot of fun.
2: The government's goal is to have 38,800 reserve members by 2032. As of this past April, we had just over 32,400. Claire McCormack, Meaford.
1: Town of Saugeen Shores representatives took some key issues to a conference with provincial and federal officials in Ottawa this week. Council members and town staff were in the nation's capital for the Association of Municipalities of Ontario conference. They met with the Provincial Ministry of Energy and Mines to talk about a framework to enable host municipalities to participate in benefit agreement discussions for large-scale energy projects. Bruce Power is currently going through the assessment phase of its proposed Bruce C reactor project. Town reps also met with the Federal Minister of Housing and with the Office of the Minister of Fisheries to talk about lease adjustments to access funding for the Chantry Island Lighthouse and Port Elgin Harbor improvements that could include some dock replacement. In sports, the Owen Sound Bay Sox were eliminated from the playoffs yesterday, losing 7-2 to the Bolton Brewers, who now advance to the championship series. The New York Yankees stifled the Toronto Blue Jays bats last night, beating them 3-1. However, there is some good news for the Jays. Vladimir Guerrero Jr. is expected to be back in the lineup today against the Yankees. And in the WNBA, the Toronto Tempo snapped a 12-game losing skid in Vancouver against the Portland Fire 82-79. Isabel Harrison at 25 points in the win. That's news and sports. The forecast is coming up next.
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1: Showers with a risk of thunderstorms today with a high of 22. Tonight, showers continuing with a low of 16. On Sunday, cloudy with a 60% chance of showers and a risk of thunderstorms, high of 19. And on Monday, a mix of sun and cloud, 40% chance of showers, high of 20. And currently 17 degrees outside the studio. 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
1: Hello.
2: Oh, morning. Is that Spencer?
1: Yep, that's me.
2: Spencer, Oz calling. How are you, sir?
1: I'm good. How are you?
2: Oh, living the big dream, man. Any reason why you think I might be calling you this morning?
1: I'm hoping it's so I can smash my windshield.
2: You text in. We're doing a little competition for Limp Bizkit, Cypress Hill, JJ Wild, The Dirty Nil, and London, Ontario, Rock the Runway. And you text in saying, I'll smash my truck.
1: Yeah.
2: The windshield of my truck. What are you going to smash it with?
1: I figure a baseball bat.
2: Well, have you got one handy?
1: Well, no, I don't. I don't have it on. I'm at work right now.
2: You can't do it now?
1: I could maybe do it in 20 minutes or so.
2: All right, we'll do it in 20 minutes.
1: Okay, I'm going to have to find something to smash my windshield with at work then.
2: Oh, that's all right. You could use whatever you want.
1: Okay, sweet.
2: All right, I will call you back in 20 okay. minutes, Spencer, and you will smash your windshield of your truck.
1: To win yes,
2: your,
1: I will.
2: To win yourself tickets to go see Limp Bizkit, Cypress Hill, JJ Wild, The Dirty Nil.
1: Nice.
2: All right, 20 minutes. The countdown is on. I look forward to it.
1: Okay, awesome.
0: Does not condone in any way whatsoever the next thing that comes out of Oz's mouth. Or should I say pile drives out of his mouth.
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0: 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The Bruce. Bruce County, 4,090 kilometers square. Lake Huron to the west, Georgian Bay to the east. Yeah, Bruce County is deep. So let's spin some deep cuts. Celebrate that largesse. We all know the singles. Yeah, they're there. But Bruce County deep cuts goes deeper. Long lost album tracks, hidden gems, some of your favorite songs that nobody else is playing. What is wrong with them? We're not fooling around here. We're spinning three of these beauties every day. 7 days a week. Bruce County Deep Cuts, in association with Hatton Home Hardware Building Center in Chesley and Hatton Home Hardware in Terra. 91.9 North, 97.9 South. 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
4: Showers with a risk of thunderstorms today with a high of 22. Tonight, showers continuing with a low of 16. On Sunday, cloudy with a 60% chance of showers and a risk of thunderstorms, high of 19. And on Monday, a mix of sun and cloud, 40% chance of showers, high of 20.
0: 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But again, do we ever stop? McDonald's, Port Elgin, nonstop rock.

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1: Yep.
2: It's been close to 20 minutes.
1: Yep, I'm ready. I'm standing out in the parking lot now.
2: You're in the... if you're just joining the show this morning, Spencer's our first contestant for Break Stuff to get himself a pair of tickets to Limp Bizkit, Cypress Hill, JJ Wild, The Dirty Nil. They're performing at Rock the Runway in London, Ontario, September 17th. And Spencer could be there. He texts in saying that he's going to break the windshield of his truck. What instrument are you using to do the breaking?
1: I got a crowbar.
2: You got a crowbar? You're, what sort of truck is it?
1: 1995 GMC.
2: Oh, and how are you going to get home today?
1: I'm going to drive it to the window shop and get a new one.
2: And get a new one. And have you like, is insurance covering this, you think? It would, wouldn't it?
1: No, it's already kind of broken.
2: Is this technically an insurance scam, Spencer?
1: No.
2: Where Allstate Insurance is paying for your tickets to go and see Limp Bizkit. All right, Spencer, go ahead. Pull your crowbar out. Get the phone nice and close. Let's hear it.
1: All right, here we go. Did you hear it?
2: I did hear it. It was a decent smash. Is there any witnesses there I may speak with?
1: Yeah, I got two buddies here. They filmed it.
2: Yeah, let's have a listen. Let's have a chat with one of those buddies real quick.
1: He's Ben right here.
3: Okay.
2: Hey, man. How are you?
3: Good. How are you?
2: Yeah, help me understand what you just witnessed.
3: Well, he took the crowbar and put it through his windshield.
2: Boom. Done. Tickets to Limp Bizkit. All his.
3: That's awesome.
2: Are you going with him?
3: I don't know. He's got a girlfriend. He'll probably go.
2: Fair enough. Cheers, man.
3: See you later.
2: Spencer?
1: Yeah, what's up?
2: You're a beauty, man. Congratulations. You've won yourself a pair of passes to go see Limp Bizkit, JJ Wild, The Dirty Nil.
1: Awesome. You guys are the best.
2: No, you're the best. I feel bad about you breaking your truck, but hey.
1: Hey, it's okay.
2: Sometimes you've got to do these things.
1: I'd rather go to the concert.
2: Well, I'm pretty sure the cost is in your favor. I don't know. I don't know how much a new windshield is. Had to be done anyway.
1: We'll find out.
0: The good news is Oz is only on till 10. So we'll be done this thing in no time. The bad news is it's not 10 yet.

0: 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From Boundary Peak 187 to Cape Spear, Newfoundland, see the shining sea, Canada, pumping out some of the best rock in the world. The Bruce champions Canadian independent music, including Indigenous and Bruce County musicians. Here's the deal. Bruce County bands, get us your songs. Friends of the Bruce, give us a heads up on untapped Canadian independent music that you've discovered and you're digging. 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
0: Bruce County weather.
4: Showers with a risk of thunderstorms today with a high of 22. Tonight, showers continuing with a low of 16. On Sunday, cloudy with a 60% chance of showers and a risk of thunderstorms, high of 19. And on Monday, a mix of sun and cloud, 40% chance of showers, high of 20.
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0: guys.
1: There wasn't a huge amount of news. We chatted about the stars of How I Met Your Mother, Barney and Ted. Apparently, they didn't get on set. Apparently, Ted felt that Barney would pick on him and steamroll him even when they weren't in character. And this all came out on a podcast recently where they basically had it out in a respectful way. We also chatted about the kid who was on holiday with his parents just walking along a beach in New Jersey, and all of a sudden he found a megalodon tooth. They say it's 2,500 million years old. And it was just found by a kid walking along the beach. All those other people had walked right past it. They say he could get a nice payday out of this tooth. Apparently it's super rare to stumble across a megalodon tooth. Also, reminding you, this is the last week for you to win tickets to go see Limp Bizkit, JJ Wild, The Dirty Nil, and did I miss anyone? And Cypress Hill. They're going to be performing at Rock the Runway September 17th in London, Ontario. Just text Break Stuff. Tell us what you're willing to break.
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1: Hanging out on a Saturday, and man, it is just rolling right along. I hate to say it, but like just a little over 2 weeks to school starting. Ah, crazy. But I will emphasize that does not mean it's the end of summer. Just the end of summer holidays. Your first deep cut of the day on the way. Going to hear from Green Day, Black Pistol Fire, and its Dire Straits. 91.9 in the north, 97.9 in the south. We are the Bruce.

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1: August the 22nd, it is Bring Your Cat to the Vet Day. We had a dog, and we very much were very vigilant about going to the vet. Not so vigilant about the cat. And maybe it's because they don't tend to go outside, so they're not exposed to the disease, the ticks, the fleas, the rabies. But still, they need a checkup. So if it's been a while, make an appointment, make sure that everything's all right. Tooth Fairy Day, that magical childhood tradition of trading lost baby teeth for small gifts or money, and a good opportunity to teach children about the good dental habits, like brushing twice a day. And then eat a peach today. A great taste of summer, and we're smack dab in the middle of peach season. So you can them, you can bake them, but make sure you enjoy one fresh. Hope it's off to a good start for you. It's Green Day from the Brews.

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6: Showers with a risk of thunderstorms today with a high of 22. Tonight, showers continuing with a low of 16. On Sunday, cloudy with a 60% chance of showers and a risk of thunderstorms, high of 19. And on Monday, a mix of sun and cloud, 40% chance of showers, high of 20.
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1: Don't worry about having fun on the weekend, kind of losing track of time. 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

0: 91.9 North, 97.9 South, The Bruce. If you've always wanted to stick it to the Bruce, your time has come. The Bruce is on the loose in Bruce County with official Bruce stickers in tow. 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
6: Showers with a risk of thunderstorms today with a high of 22. Tonight, showers continuing with a low of 16. On Sunday, cloudy with a 60% chance of showers and a risk of thunderstorms, high of 19. And on Monday, a mix of sun and cloud, 40% chance of showers, high of 20.
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1: Radio Gaga, opening track, first single from Queen's 1984 album, The Works. 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We know it. 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And if there's one you would like to hear on the radio, let us know. 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
1: As we are into the final hour of our Saturday morning, making our way towards lunchtime, going to have a look at what went on this week in science. We've got Martian jellyfish, giant crocodiles, and mushroom leather. Shinedown on the way. Biff Naked and his J. Giles band. 91.9 in the north, 97.9 in the south. We are the Bruce.

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'Cause I let you in my heart that one last time.

0: Rockin' Robin on the Bruce.
1: Here's what went on this week in science, in case your brain was otherwise occupied. When we think of Martians, we might think of, you know, little green or gray creatures, but maybe Mars is home to land-walking jellyfish. A photo that was taken by the Curious rover shows a distant dark shape that doesn't appear in the image taken just seconds earlier. The photo has created quite the conversation on social media, as you can imagine. The object, it really is shaped like a jellyfish, or someone, something, walking on stilts. NASA shrugs it off as corrupt pixels or a glitch in the camera, but if you search Mars jellyfish photo, it will come up, and let me know what you think it is. According to new research, a giant crocodile the size of a car was hunting massive prey in South America about 12 million years ago. Scientists found fossilized bite marks on bones of a rhino-sized plant eater, matched them to a crocodile that stretched 23 feet long, weighed 4,000 pounds. And there, my friends, is your next Hollywood horror film. And scientists in Finland have created a leather-like fabric from mushrooms, or more specifically the mycelium, which is the thread-like root structure of fungi. They have created a prototype handbag with the material, which is much more biodegradable than cow leather or vinyl cotton fabrics. So the hope is that one day the mushroom fabric will be a competitive alternative in fashion, cars, and interior. Wonder if it tastes good dipped in ranch sauce. That is your Nerd News of the Week. Shine down from the Bruce.

0: 91.9 North, 97.9 South. 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
1: It is a windy and rainy day on the water on Georgian Bay, cloudy with showers and the risk of a thunderstorm today, tonight, and tomorrow. And we have a strong wind warning in effect. Wind south at 15 knots through the day, then diminishing to variable 10 early this evening, but then increasing to northwest 15 near midnight tonight, then increasing to northwest 20 tomorrow morning, and then increasing to northwest 25 near noon tomorrow. Waves of half a meter to a meter today and tonight, building to a meter and a half tomorrow morning. On Lake Huron, cloudy with scattered showers and the risk of a thunderstorm today, tonight, and tomorrow. We have a strong wind warning in effect. Wind southwest at 10 knots through the day, increasing to northwest 15 early this evening, increasing to northwest 20 late this evening, and then increasing to northwest 25 tomorrow morning. Waves of half a meter or less through the day today, building to a meter and a half this evening, and then building to 2 meters near midnight tonight. I'm John Rashad. I'll talk to you a little later with our next report.
0: Keep up to date with conditions on Lake Huron and Georgian Bay with Weather on the Water. 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
6: Showers with a risk of thunderstorms today with a high of 22. Tonight, showers continuing with a low of 16. On Sunday, cloudy with a 60% chance of showers and a risk of thunderstorms, high of 19. And on Monday, a mix of sun and cloud, 40% chance of showers, high of 20.
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5: Showers with a risk of thunderstorms today with a high of 22. Tonight, showers continuing with a low of 16. On Sunday, cloudy with a 60% chance of showers and a risk of thunderstorms, high of 19. And on Monday, a mix of sun and cloud, 40% chance of showers, high of 20.
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6: On a hot summer night, would you offer your throat to the wolf with the red roses?
7: Will he offer me his mouth?
6: Yes.
7: Will he offer me his teeth?
6: Yes.
7: Will he offer me his jaws?
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7: Will he offer me his hunger?
6: Yes.
7: Again, will he offer me his hunger?
6: Yes.
7: And will he starve without me?
6: Yes.
7: And does he love me?
6: Yes.
7: Yes.
6: On a hot summer night, would you offer your throat to the wolf with the red roses?
7: Yes.
6: I bet you say that to all the boys.

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1: Well, here we are on Summer Folk Weekend, and it's kind of a head-scratcher. I haven't seen an official explanation of this. Normally, it's always on the third weekend of August, which would have been last weekend. And they would have had a fabulous weekend. But here we are, and it's raining, which tends to be like the Owen Sound Fall Fair. 90% of the time, it's going to rain. But still, a lot of people will be there having a great time, and maybe you'd like to do the same, enjoying some amazing talent such as Bruce County rock star Josh Ritchie. So make sure you check out all of the info and take some of that in at summerfolk.org. Sum 41 on the Bruce.

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0: 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Covering all of Bruce County from the tip of the Bruce to Walkerton and all places in between. We are 91.9 North, 97.9 South. 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
1: Good afternoon. It's 12 o'clock. I'm Spencer Byers. Swimming advisories for two popular beaches in the Grey Bruce region have been lifted. Grey Bruce Public Health says water samples were taken Thursday from Port Elgin and Southampton beaches, and the bacterial levels are back within Ministry of Health guidelines for safe swimming. Some municipalities in Grey Bruce will have their mayors acclaimed to office without votes. The nomination deadline for this year's municipal elections passed yesterday, and the unofficial candidates list show West Grey Mayor Kevin Eccles, Georgia Bluffs Mayor Sue Carlton, and Brockton Mayor Chris Peabody are uncontested. The three incumbent mayors will be granted their four-year terms by acclamation. Deputy mayors in Owen Sound, Southgate, Georgian Bluffs, Aaron Eldersley, Huron-Kinloss, Meaford, and Kincardine will also be acclaimed. The 2026 municipal and school board elections are due to be held October 26th. Army reservists are concluding their summer training at the military base in Meaford. Claire McCormack paid them a visit and has this to report.
2: These soldiers are from 33 Canadian Brigade Group, coming from all over northern, central, and eastern Ontario to Meaford for the past 7 weeks to train to the rank of private. They've been learning about defensive combat, sleeping without tents, sometimes in the pouring rain, digging trenches by hand. Course officer Captain Mike Young.
3: Here we're training the backbone of the combat arms of the military.
2: Darko Pradanovich is an Ottawa lawyer who spends his 9-to-5 at a computer screen.
4: This is almost the exact opposite of that. Honestly, I thought it would be a lot of fun, and it turns out it has been a lot of fun.
2: The government's goal is to have 38,800 reserve members by 2032. As of this past April, we had just over 32,400. Claire McCormack, Meaford.
1: Town of Saugeen Shores representatives took some key issues to a conference with provincial and federal officials in Ottawa this week. Council members and town staff were in the nation's capital for the Association of Municipalities of Ontario conference. They met with the Provincial Ministry of Energy and Mines to talk about a framework to enable host municipalities to participate in benefit agreement discussions for large-scale energy projects. Bruce Power is currently going through the assessment phase of its proposed Bruce C reactor project. Town reps also met with the Federal Minister of Housing and with the Office of the Minister of Fisheries to talk about lease adjustments to access funding for the Chantry Island Lighthouse and Port Elgin Harbor improvements that could include some dock replacement. In sports, Owen Sound Attack Rookie Camp starts today in about a half hour at the Bayshore Community Center. They're also hosting a barbecue from 4 to 6 p.m. Dylan Cease takes the mound today for the Toronto Blue Jays as they take on the New York Yankees at 1:35 today. NFL preseason continues for the Buffalo Bills as they go against the Cleveland Browns at 1 p.m. The Hamilton Tiger Cats go down the QEW to take on the Toronto Argonauts tonight at 7. And in MLS action, Toronto FC are in Florida facing Lionel Messi and Inter Miami at 7:30 p.m. That's news and sports. The forecast coming up next.
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1: Showers beginning sometime this afternoon with a risk of thunderstorms, high of 23. Tonight, showers and a risk of thunderstorms, high of 16. Sunday, showers and a risk of thunderstorms in the afternoon, high of 19. And on Monday, a mix of sun and cloud, 40% chance of showers and a high of 20. And currently 23 degrees outside the studio. I'm Spencer Byers. 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

0: Dunkin' Robin is on the Bruce.
1: We are into our Saturday afternoon and lunchtime. Going to play our game of Did You Know? We'll see who's celebrating and talking about waking up and winning. Black Keys on the way, Glorious Sons, and it's you too. 91.9 in the north, 97.9 in the south. 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
1: August the 22nd, if it is a special day for you, you're celebrating along with James Corden, Carpool Karaoke Late Late Show. He is 48 today. Kristen Wiig, Bridesmaids, awesome movie. The updated Ghostbusters, the villain from Wonder Woman 1984. That was different for her. 53, she is today. Ty Burrell, who was Phil Dunphy on Modern Family, turns 59. Vernon Reid, guitarist from Living Color, is 68. Canadian actor Colm Feore, who was in Bone Cop, Bad Cop. Great, great Canadian movie. And the second one isn't bad either. But Chronicles of Riddick, Sum of All Fears, Thor, Amazing Spider-Man 2, Sir Reginald Hargreaves on The Umbrella Academy, which I am watching right now on Netflix. He turns 68. We remember Cindy Williams, Shirley from Laverne and Shirley, Valerie Harper, Rhoda Morgenstern, and Ray Bradbury, the author of Something Wicked This Way Comes and Fahrenheit 451. If it is a special one for you, cheers from us here at The Bruce. And of course, anytime, for any reason, you want to do a Bruce County shout out, just send us the info and we'll do that for you. Elgin Jewelers text line, easiest way to go, I should say, 519-389-9790.

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8: Showers this afternoon with a risk of thunderstorms, high of 23. Tonight, showers and a risk of thunderstorms, low of 16. Sunday, showers with a risk of thunderstorms, high of 19. And on Monday, cloudy, 40% chance of showers with a high of 17.
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1: Some great new music that you can check out this weekend. Of course, the Tragically Hip Live, July 22nd to August 20th, 2016. 29 great albums from that concert. It is out now. Life is a Dream. Anthony Hopkins, and yes, the actor. This is his debut classical album, original compositions that he has written over 60 years. That'd be kind of interesting to listen to. Weezer out with their 20th, self-titled, the Gold album. The Cramps, a lost collection of songs recorded in 1977 called Gravest Gravy. And Brandon Flowers, lead singer from The Killers, has put out his third solo album called Thrasher. Unfortunately, he has decided to go the country and western route, but still, you can check it out if you would like. Well, check out the Guess Who with No Sugar Tonight, New Mother Nature on The Bruce.

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1: Always a great time to be had during the Big Bruce Morning Show with Longy and Breffer, but it's something a little extra special with the Wake Up and Win contest. So just after the 7 o'clock news, they do a little rock and roll trivia and a song. You know what they're talking about? Well, you head to the text line, of course, 519-389-9790. Use the keywords wake up, answer the question, get you into the draw at the end of the month, and another one next month for a great gift basket courtesy of Kristen's Pharmacy, Saugeen Shores. So, wake up and win right here on The Bruce.

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2: 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Longy and Bruffer will announce the winner on September 8th. 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I'm only here till 1 o'clock. You got time.
0: It's a contest line, a conversation starter, a sophisticated futuristic mechanism to tell a DJ they messed up. 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A celebration, a recommendation, a helpful hint? 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Diamonds are their specialty. Oh, and the text line number? 519-389-9790. 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
5: Showers this afternoon with a risk of thunderstorms, high of 23. Tonight, showers and a risk of thunderstorms, low of 16. Sunday, showers with a risk of thunderstorms, high of 19. And on Monday, cloudy, 40% chance of showers with a high of 17.
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1: Time to play our game of Did You Know? Did you know that the average woman burns 15,000 calories a year shopping? Who says we're not exercising? Did you know that since 2019, 16% more of us take part in bird watching? Some, like my husband, not voluntarily. And did you know that Florida has more indoor tanning salons than McDonald's locations? Which is weird, because it is the Sunshine State, right? Staggered Crossing on the Bruce.

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1: We are full ready to take on the rest of our Saturday afternoon. We'll see what's new to watch this weekend. Hear from the Foo Fighters, got Big Wreck on the way, and it's the Talking Heads. 91.9 in the north, 97.9 in the south. 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
1: So nothing new on DVD or Blu-ray this week, which is good because it leaves us open to watch that rebroadcast of the Tragically Hip's 2016 final show in Kingston coming up tonight, 7 o'clock on CBC. Four new ones in the theaters. Insidious, Out of the Further. A young mother discovers that not only can she travel into the further, but she brings back what lives there into the real world. Stars Amelia Eve, Brandon Pure, Maisie Richardson-Sellers, and Lynn Shay. Mutiny, a former Marine turned bodyguard, is framed for his boss's murder, so he sets out to find the people responsible, ends up on a container ship in the middle of an international conspiracy. Jason Statham, Annabelle Wallace, and Adrian Lester star in that. A spa weekend, burned out and overdue for a break. Three best friends go to a luxury spa retreat for the weekend, but then their train wreck of a friend joins them, and everything turns chaotic. Fun, but full of really bad decisions. Leslie Mann, Anna Faris, Michelle Buteau, and Isla Fisher star in that. And Hotspot, in a future society ruled by sentient AI, a privatized identity slowly unravels when he discovers a rebel group able to undermine the digital overlord in a murder investigation. It is a European production, so a lot of actors in there whose names I'm not even going to begin to try and pronounce, but it is in English, so maybe checking out some of that as we go through the weekend. It's the Foo Fighters on the Brews.

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1: Bruce County weather.
4: Showers this afternoon with a risk of thunderstorms, high of 23. Tonight, showers and a risk of thunderstorms, low of 16. Sunday, showers with a risk of thunderstorms, high of 19. And on Monday, cloudy, 40% chance of showers with a high of 17.
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3: Showers this afternoon with a risk of thunderstorms, high of 23. Tonight, showers and a risk of thunderstorms, low of 16. Sunday, showers with a risk of thunderstorms, high of 19. And on Monday, cloudy, 40% chance of showers with a high of 17.
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1: That is going to do it for our time together, and thank you very much for letting me be a part of your day. Got Rick Ringer ready to take over. 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Billy Talent, a little help from River Cuomo on the Bruce.

0: 91.9 North, 97.9 South. The Bruce. The Bruce is on the loose. Every nook and cranny in Bruce County. We're here, we're there, we're everywhere. 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
1: I like the beach.
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1: And hello. 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
1: Bringing on another Bruce County Deep Cut later on this hour. From Eric Clapton. Also, just ahead, Port Elgin McDonald's nonstop rock, including Creed, Ronnie James Dio, and more. And Cage the Elephant now.

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4: Showers this afternoon with a risk of thunderstorms, high of 23. Tonight, showers and a risk of thunderstorms, low of 16. Sunday, showers with a risk of thunderstorms, high of 19. And on Monday, cloudy, 40% chance of showers with a high of 17.
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0: 91.9 North, 97.9 South. The Bruce. If you've always wanted to stick it to the Bruce, your time has come. The Bruce is on the loose in Bruce County with official Bruce stickers in tow. If you want to win $1,000,
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4: Showers this afternoon with a risk of thunderstorms, high of 23. Tonight, showers and a risk of thunderstorms, low of 16. Sunday, showers with a risk of thunderstorms, high of 19. And on Monday, cloudy, 40% chance of showers with a high of 17.
0: Hey, we're going deep. 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
1: 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Here's how. Eric Clapton from 1989. That's Pretending. We do Brews County Deep Cuts a few times a day, 7 days a week. And we're doing Neil Young early on in just a little bit. Also, Sum 41, 3 Days Grace, Aerosmith, and more all on the way next hour. And the Arkells now on the Brews.

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2: Back in the saddle, Phil.
1: Yeah, isn't it
2: just
1: something?
2: Like old times?
1: Oh, I know. It's good to see you, by the way.
2: Yeah, you too.
1: You're traveling all over the world, but tell the truth, when you come back to this part of the world, do you ever just drive around and go, man, am I lucky to live here?
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1: Isn't it, though?
2: 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We're pretty lucky. Very lucky to be here, absolutely. Next time, maybe I'll bring Mitchell up with me. We'll all sit down and have a chin wag around your table here.
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1: Don't forget to stick it to the Bruce. Okay, it's not the way it sounds. It has to do with a Bruce sticker, okay? With the Bruce on the Loose Community Cruiser, see Shani Love and get your Bruce sticker. You could win $1,000 from it. Get your hands on a sticker and slap it on something, anything you can think of. 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
1: Did you know that Florida has more indoor tanning salons than McDonald's locations? 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Isn't it the Sunshine State? 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On the Bruce.

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3: Showers this afternoon with a risk of thunderstorms, high of 23. Tonight, showers and a risk of thunderstorms, low of 16. Sunday, showers with a risk of thunderstorms, high of 19. And on Monday, cloudy, 40% chance of showers with a high of 17.
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0: Bruce County weather.
3: Showers this afternoon with a risk of thunderstorms, high of 23. Tonight, showers and a risk of thunderstorms, low of 16. Sunday, showers with a risk of thunderstorms, high of 19. And on Monday, cloudy, 40% chance of showers with a high of 17.
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1: Oh, we're getting down to the crunch with the Bruce World Tour. This is your final weekend, actually your final day to qualify. Look for Shanty Love in the Bruce on the Loose Community Cruiser for your chance to fill out a ballot. And then be listening Monday morning for the final name to be called out after the 7 o'clock news. You got 10 minutes to call us back and qualify for the grand prize draw, which is happening on Tuesday. 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With Winter Sleep now. This is called Weighty Ghost. On the Bruce.

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1: Wow, things are getting more expensive. Everything, including hotel rooms. My wife and I were looking to book a room down in Niagara Falls in September for a birthday and anniversary celebration, and we're just like, whoa, look at the prices here. Holy. Anyway, so we did a sort. You know how you can change the sort in the search? And we did from lowest to highest prices. The lowest price room, $77. Now, mind you, that would not have been a quality place to stay. There is no doubt about it. But there are some signs that you're maybe not staying at a five-star hotel, like when the Continental breakfast is actually a leftover breakfast from Continental Airlines. And also, you know it's not five-star when the lobby plant is fake and still dying. It's Billy Idol on the Bruce.

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1: It's going to be a very windy and choppy next 18 hours or so on the water. If you're a smaller boat, I might suggest staying off the water for the next 18 hours or so. On Georgian Bay, we have a squall watch in effect, which means squalls are possible. We have a waterspout watch in effect, which means waterspouts are possible. And we have a strong wind warning in effect, which means strong winds are definite. A mix of sun and cloud with showers tonight and again tomorrow.

0: night. Wind south at 15 knots, diminishing to variable 10 this evening, then increasing to northwest 15 near midnight, then increasing to northwest 20 early tomorrow morning, and then increasing to northwest 25 near noon tomorrow. Waves of half a meter to a meter, subsiding to half a meter or less this evening, then building to half a meter to a meter again late overnight, and then building to a meter and a half tomorrow morning. On Lake Huron, similar, we have a squall watch in effect, a waterspout watch in effect, and a strong wind warning in effect. A mix of sun and cloud with showers tonight and again tomorrow night. Wind south at 15 knots, diminishing to variable 10 this evening, then increasing to northwest 15 near midnight, and increasing to northwest 20 early tomorrow morning, and then to northwest 25 near noon tomorrow. Waves of half a meter or less, building to half a meter to a meter this evening, then building to a meter and a half, and then to 2 meters near midnight tonight. So again, if I had a smaller boat, I would stay off the water tonight on Lake Huron. I'm John Rashad. I'll talk to you tomorrow morning with our next report.
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6: Bruce County weather.
7: Showers this afternoon with a risk of thunderstorms, high of 23. Tonight, showers and a risk of thunderstorms, low of 16. Sunday, showers with a risk of thunderstorms, high of 19. And on Monday, cloudy, 40% chance of showers with a high of 17.
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3: Showers this afternoon with a risk of thunderstorms, high of 23. Tonight, showers and a risk of thunderstorms, low of 16. Sunday, showers with a risk of thunderstorms, high of 19. And on Monday, cloudy, 40% chance of showers with a high of 17.
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1: Well, tonight at 7 o'clock on CBC, we get a chance to say goodbye all over again to the Tragically Hip. It was a decade ago last night that they played that final show in Kingston, and it was broadcast live across the country on CBC, commercial free. 11 million people in the country watched it. That's a third of Canada watched that show. And you get a chance to do it all over again tonight. Either relive it, or if you missed it the first time, tonight at 7, once again, commercial-free on CBC, preceded by a documentary about that final tour put together by Mike Downey, the late Gord Downey's brother. Tonight, it's the Hip. New Orleans is sinking. On the Bruce.

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5: Showers this afternoon with a risk of thunderstorms, high of 23. Tonight, showers and a risk of thunderstorms, low of 16. Sunday, showers with a risk of thunderstorms, high of 19. And on Monday, cloudy, 40% chance of showers with a high of 17.
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0: 91.9 North, 97.9 South. The Bruce. The Bruce wants to send you on the concert vacation of a lifetime. 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
7: Showers this afternoon with a risk of thunderstorms, high of 23. Tonight, showers and a risk of thunderstorms, low of 16. Sunday, showers with a risk of thunderstorms, high of 19. And on Monday, cloudy, 40% chance of showers with a high of 17.
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0: Rick Ringer is on the Bruce.
1: Not for long, though. Back again tomorrow at 2. Have a great Saturday night. It's Bleeker on the Bruce.

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0: Back. Happy Saturday, and we're just getting you guys pumped up for the Bush Party with Longy and Bruffer at 8 o'clock, so make sure you get in your requests at rockthebruce.ca, and let's kick this off with a little partying together. We all know this one real well.
1: I want to tell you a story about the house running blue.

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Now, this next group are legendary roots rock group formed in Toronto. They're consisting of four Canadians, Robbie Robertson, Rick Danko, Richard Manuel, and Garth Hudson, as well as one American, Levon Helm. And they were famed for backing Bob Dylan and defining Americana. Their final 1976 concert was immortalized in Martin Scorsese's documentary, The Last Waltz. Oh my goodness, how cool is that? Ophelia, the band.

Love is, it's what I got. Oh, come on. We all know Sublime, and we all love Sublime. I've got some pretty good party stories about some Sublime songs that maybe aren't radio-friendly, but how about you? Have you partied to Sublime? How about Monster Truck? Have you partied to them? Get my things and go.

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0: 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You.

What a great deep cut. Should Have Been Nice to Me by Bob Noxious. Now, I actually know the band Bob Noxious. I used to run an arena many, many years ago when they came and played. And a great group of guys. Really talented. They've been, I'd say, Ontario famous for at least 20 years. You all know and love them. Now, what a great deep cut. Our deep cuts are brought to us by Hatton Home Hardware Building Center in Chesley and Hatton Home Hardware in Tara. This next tune is also iconic. Are You the Man in the Box? Alice in Chains.

Now, this next band, they are popular. I have seen people wearing the Glorious Sons merch for the last couple weeks, actually. I saw a guy the other day who had a really cool shirt from them and just awesome details on it. Very cool design. You could tell he was a Bruce listener. 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Everything is definitely all right. 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
5: My name's Cole McPherson from Lucknow, Ontario, and then I am the Bruce. 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

We're getting into our last hour here, you guys, which means the Bush Party is coming up. So make sure you get your requests in for Longie and Bruffer at rockthebruce.ca. Lots of time. They're going to play your tune. They'll spin any tune you like. It's a Bush Party right now. Mercury Blues, David Lindley.

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I remember AM radio. It was where you got all your news, you got all your facts. Now, if you're like me and you do backcountry camping, in Northern Ontario, AM radio was where you got all your weather, all of your outdoor information, really. There was a whole station up there so that if there was an emergency, you knew about the weather that was coming, about how the conditions were on the water. I really kind of miss AM radio. I don't know. What do you guys think? I think Everclear missed AM radio too. 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

Now, I was just talking about how I like the backcountry camp. I was in Algonquin on Farm Lake earlier this year in June with my husband and a couple who is a friend of ours. And I have the best time. And I kind of feel like I belong in the forest. I think that's where I'm supposed to be, away from society, away from all the hustle and bustle and the drama and the stress. I have such a great time out there. What do you do to relax? What do you do to just unwind and enjoy your time? Where do you feel like you belong?

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They always put on a great show. I have never heard anything bad about these guys. I remember seeing them at Harris Park in London when I was young, and I absolutely loved it. Phenomenal show. They're just loud, and they're great, and they're out there, and they're Canadian. And it doesn't get better than that, does it?

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2: 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Opening August 29th. We can't wait to welcome your family back to the farm this season.
3: Hey, this is Scott. I'm from Woodstock, but I live my summers in Southampton, Ontario. I am the Bruce.

Oh, don't forget that the Bush Party is starting here soon. You can get in your requests for Longy and Bruffer at rockthebruce.ca. We are the Bruce, 91.9 in the north, 97.9 in the south. 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

0: Oh, Behind Blue Eyes. What a great tune. There's been some covers done over the years. Now, Longy's favorite one is done by Limp Bizkit. I mean, I thought it was really good. I like that version. What's your favorite cover of The Who's Behind Blue Eyes? Because, I mean, there's a few of them, and they're all not bad. Let us know. 91.9 in the North, 97.9 in the South. The Bruce.
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